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The sun's in my heart, and I'm... This is OK Radio, un programa per aprendre anglès a la ràdio. Així doncs, let's get started. Comencem.

En el següent exercici hem de completar les frases en passat simple. La primera frase que tenim en afirmatiu: ell va escriure un llibre. He wrote a book. Com la faríeu en negativa? Exacte, he didn't write the book. Recordem, com he dit abans, que la forma negativa es fa amb el do en passat i en negatiu, didn't i el verb en infinitiu. He didn't write a book. Com faríeu la forma interrogativa d'aquesta frase? Efectivament, did he write a book? En la següent frase tenim la forma negativa: he did not sing. Ell no va cantar una cançó. Com faríeu la forma afirmativa? He sang. Recordem que sang és la forma passada del verb sing, que és cantar. Com faríeu ara la forma interrogativa d'aquesta frase? Did he sing? L'última frase tenim la forma interrogativa de la frase: was she pretty? Ella era bonica? Com faríeu la forma afirmativa? Efectivament, she was pretty. Com faríeu ara la forma negativa? She wasn't pretty. Recordem que el verb to be es conjuga en passat de manera diferent. Tenim la forma was per les terceres persones del singular i la forma were per la quarta. Quan conjuguem el verb to be necessitem l'auxiliar do. En el següent exercici hem de posar les següents frases en passat simple. La primera és: ens vam mudar a una casa nova. We move to a new house. Com la posaríeu en past simple? Efectivament, we moved, regular verb, to a new house. We moved to a new house. La segona frase: they bring a sandwich. Com la posaríeu en past simple? They brought a sandwich. Hem vist que el passat de la forma bring és brought. He doesn't do the homework. Com faríeu la següent frase? He didn't do the homework. Ell no va fer els deures. La propera frase: ells venen cotxes. They sell cars. Com la diríeu en past simple? They sold cars. Ells venien cotxes. They sold cars. La següent frase: ell visita els seus amics. Does he visit his friends? Com la faríeu en past simple? Did he visit his friends? Did he visit his friends? El següent exercici i l'últim per avui és escollir entre was i were. He dit que el was es reserva per les terceres persones del singular, he, she o it, i el were per la resta. Per tant, la primera frase: the teacher was or were nice. La resposta és was. The teacher is he or she. Per tant, queda: the teacher was nice.
La següent, The Students, Very Clever. The Students was or were very clever. Els estudiants eren molt intel·ligents. La resposta és The Students were very clever. La següent frase, un estudiant està en problemes, but one student was or were in trouble, com quedaria? Efectivament, one student, he or she, was in trouble. One student was in trouble. We was or were sorry for him. We was or were sorry for him. La resposta correcta és were. We were sorry for him. Ens sap greu. We were sorry for him. Ell és molt agradable. He was or were nice.

Love is in the air, every sight and every sound. Love is in the air, in the whisper of the tree. Love is in the air.

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Per exemple, traductor és, que jo mateixa soc traductora, és translator. Translator és traductor. 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Repetiu, shop assistant. Teacher és professor. Professor, doncs, és teacher. Repeat after me. Repetiu, teacher. Periodista és journalist. Journalist, periodista. So, repeat after me, journalist. Advocat és lawyer. Lawyer, advocat. Advocat, lawyer. Repeat after me, lawyer. Jutge és judge. Judge, jutge. Repeat after me, judge. Metge és doctor. Doctor, metge. Repeat after me, doctor. Infermera és nurse. Nurse, infermera. Repeat after me, nurse. Comptable és accountant. Accountant, comptable. Repeat after me, accountant. Forner és baker. Baker, forner. Repeat after me, baker. Barber és barber. Barber, barber. Repeat after me, barber. Un barman, en anglès és barman. Barman. Paleta, constructor, en anglès és builder. Repeat after me, builder. Carnisser és butcher. Butcher, repetiu, butcher. Fuster és carpenter. Fuster, carpenter. Repetiu, carpenter. Caixer és caixer. Repeat after me, caixer. Una dona de fer feines es diu chambermaid. Chambermaid. Un cuiner es diu cooker. Cooker, cuiner o chef. Repeat after me, chef. El personal de neteja, una persona que neteja, es diu cleaner. Repeat after me, cleaner. Un dentista es diu dentist. Dentist. Electrician és electricista. Repeat after me, electrician. Engineer és un enginyer. Engineer, enginyer. Repeat after me, engineer. Fireman literalment és home del foc i és bomber.
Llavors, fireman, bomber. Repeat after me, fireman. A un peixater es diu fishmonger. Peixater és fishmonger. Repeat after me, fishmonger. Un assistent de vol o una hostessa és flight attendant. Flight attendant, assistent de vol. Repeat after me, flight attendant. Un perruquer o perruquera es diu hairdresser. Perruquer o perruquera, hairdresser. Repeat after me, hairdresser. Un pintor es diu painter. Pintor, painter. Un òptic és un optician. Optic, optician. Repeat after me, optician. Un fotògraf és photographer. Fotògraf, photographer. Repeat after me, photographer. Un lampista és plumber. Plumber, lampista. Repeat after me, plumber. Un policia és policeman. Una policia seria policewoman. Així doncs, policia, policeman. Repeat after me, policeman. Un porter seria porter, però un porter d'edificis, no un porter de futbol, que llavors seria goalkeeper. Un porter d'edificis, doncs, és porter. Porter. Repeat after me. Porter. Un carter o cartera seria postman o postwoman. Postman, porter, postwoman, dona. Repeat after me. Postman. Recepcionista seria receptionist. Repeat after me, receptionist. Un assistent de vendes seria sales assistant. 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Repeat after me, sales assistant. Un representant de ventes seria sales representative. Sales representative. Representant de vendes. Repeat after me. Sales representative. Un científic seria scientist. Scientist. Científic. Repeat after me. Scientist. Un secretari o secretària seria secretary. Repeat after me, secretary. Cirurgià és surgeon. Surgeon. Repeat after me, surgeon. Un modista seria tailor. Tailor. Repeat after me, tailor. Tècnic és technician. Technician, tècnic. Repeat after me, technician. Un veterinari seria vet. Veterinari, vet. Repeat after me, vet. Cambrer seria waiter. Waiter, cambrer. Repeat after me, waiter. I per últim,
Soldador seria welder. Soldador. Welder. Repeat after me. Welder.

before the dawn can break. The dawn can break. Well, I heard you slam the door, ain't nothing like you seen before. Some of us have been there twice. Good Lord, not tonight. So pour me.